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0: Well, ho, what ho, my buddies, Bellary here. Now, why don't you join me every second Saturday of the month between 1800 hours and 2000 hours? Yeah, you can listen to lots of groovy music and lots of groovy me. It's Gear, my buddies. How can you oppose it?
1: Bellary. Oh, OMG, she's so gorgeous.

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2: Winter draws now.
1: Winter draws, thermals. And I've just heard from Eric Clapton.
2: Oh, is he all right?
1: 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Yeah, he's fine, yeah. Yeah.
2: He's in my love.
1: Oh, yeah, if I see him.
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If it's 3 o'clock on Wednesday afternoon, then it's time for Driving Rock. I'm Roy Gover and I'm your chauffeur for a two-hour, high-octane, diverse musical journey of discovery and fulfilment. Artists from the pantheon of classic rock. Artists you may never have heard of. 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They feel good, they're accessible, and they are driving rock. 3 o'clock here on Surrey Hills Community Radio.

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1: I was running high. It was the weekend. It was the 7th of the 7th, 77, all the 7s. I was contemplating dinner when I realised I forgot the red wine to go with it. I jumped in the car and sped off on the short journey, listening to some jazz on the radio. I drove through the common and put my headlights on as I cruised through the darkness. About 5 minutes into the journey, I began to notice red mist enveloping the car. A mild buzzing sound entered my ears at the same time. It came out of nowhere, and within seconds I was driving through this dense red mist. I tried to turn on the windscreen wipers, but they wouldn't work. At the same time, the radio cut out. The mist got thicker and my mind raced between bewilderment and fear. Then suddenly the car engine stopped, as did the buzzing. A strange sensation came over me as I noticed the car still moving without the engine moving it. It appeared to move in slow motion. I began to feel dizzy when I must have blacked out. All I could recollect after this were flashing red lights and a feeling of weightlessness. It felt like I was unconscious for a few hours.

When I finally opened my eyes, I found I was lying on the back seat, parked near to where I blacked out, totally exhausted, drained and disorientated. I crawled out of the car and as soon as I stood up, felt a burning sensation inside my body. It felt like I'd been probed from inside and stitched up without the stitches. It went from hot to cold, then vanished completely, leaving me standing there dreamlike. I looked at my watch, and it too had stopped. My car wouldn't restart, so I walked back to the village. It was now light, and as I walked into the newsagents, my eyes caught the date on one of the daily papers. I almost fainted. It said Friday, July the 14th. I set out for that bottle of wine on July the 7th. A week before... What had happened to me? Was I dreaming? 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

Joe.

Hi, my name's Michael C, and I like trains. Which is why I've decided to start Turntables, the show where I play great tracks whilst talking about the latest news from the tracks. The world of railways is one which is continually changing and evolving, and one that'll play an increasingly important role in the future. 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

0: Hello, I'm Zoe, and I would like you to come and listen to my show. I will be live at 10 to 11 o'clock in the morning on the first Thursday of each month. My show is called Best Morning Chillouts with Zoe, and I hope my show will help you to calm down and get ready for the day. 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
1: Oh, it's yours truly, DJ Ali here, producer's aide. Good morning here. We're starting us off with a rather nice song from ABBA. It's Honey Honey by ABBA on Surrey Hills Community Radio. Good morning to ya. Hope you can stay the course. It's 11 till 1. The show is live 11 till 1. PM. So this is Honey Honey by ABBA. Good morning.

Honey Honey by ABBA. Now, this is the gorgeous Yesterday When I Was Young by Julio Iglesias on Starry Host Community Radio, DJ and Producer Zaid. Good morning to you. Hope you're doing well. Beautiful weather today on the drive-in, actually. Wowee. Over the Surrey Hills. So beautiful. You can even see the view from Newlands Corner on the drive-in. Anyway, did you catch the eclipse last night? Personally, no. I didn't.

was Phil Collins and Marilyn Martin with Separate Lives. Before that, you heard Julio Iglesias, Yesterday When I Was Young, sung by Charles Aznavour. But unfortunately, I couldn't find that one, so we had to play Julio Iglesias' version, which I personally haven't heard before. Honestly, I haven't. I know the song, but I've never heard that one before. Anyway, that version, I mean. Anyway, how are you going on this Thursday mid-morning? Today is the 13th of August 2026. This time next year, it'll be Friday 13th of August, too. Friday 13th, unlucky for some. Anyway, have you had your first coffee yet? Well, I have personally. It was so beautiful. The coffee that Marks and Spencer's serve, it's out of this world. I actually had two coffees from Marks Spencer's this week, one yesterday and one today. Are so beautiful. Anyway, we have good songs coming up. We have something from Ronan Keating now. It is When You Say Nothing At All on Surrey Hills Community Radio from the film Notting Hill.

500 Miles by Proclaimers on Sarajevo Community Radio. Now, for the past 48 hours, in my life have been quite eventful, actually, because in my world, because I purchased my second iMac, and I purchased it 2 weeks ago. However, I picked it up 48 hours ago, and what have I gone and done, guys? What have I gone and done? I've only gone and goofed it up in the first few hours of purchasing it. I don't know, I was like trying to be clever. You know what it's like when you buy a new computer and you just want to explore each and every function of it. It's my second iMac, as I said, but thinking I knew what I was doing with the first, when I bought my first one, I didn't actually have a clue what I was doing. But now when I got the second one, I thought I'd learned, but no, because there are a few new nifty functions in there, on there. So anyway, that was the events of the past 48 hours in my life. Anyway, moving swiftly on, we are going for I'll Never Fall in Love Again by Sir Tom Jones on Surrey Hills Community Radio with me, DJ Adam, producer Zaid. I hope you're having a great morning.

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4: 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Oh, I love the guitar in this song. It's so nice. So here it is. 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

0: Friends Will Be Friends by Queen on Surrey Hills Community Radio. Wow, that song, I haven't heard it in its entirety before. But anyway, wow. Do you know, I have actually only had two best friends in my whole lifetime. And actually, a current friend of mine who I'm actually going away with, he used to be my ex-personal trainer. It's Gareth, who I'm actually going with, as I said. And my childhood friend, who I haven't actually spoken to or seen since primary school, to be honest with you. Well, what was that about? I'm 30, so that would have been about, that is 20. Oh, that would have been 19 years ago. Wow. Ooh. Oh, yeah. Anyway, enough banter from me now. Now we have
1: Diana
0: Ross. We have Diana Ross and Julio Iglesias with When You Tell Me That You Love Me, only here on Surrey Hills Community Radio, whilst you're enjoying your coffee break or tea or whatever it is you're doing. Hope you're enjoying the songs.

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Now I'm going to play you a song that I haven't heard in some time. Actually, it's called Say Something by A Great Big World and Christina Aguilera on Surrey Hills Community Radio.

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Now we are doing The Mock Turtles, Can You Dig It? Ah, so beautiful, this one. I heard it once before, and I would like to share it with you. Ah, so lovely. One of my favourites, actually.

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But he refused to accept his fate, and today his honor has been restored.

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2: 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What date?
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2: I'm afraid not. Is that the only date?
1: 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There's also the 20th of September and the 29th of November.
2: Oh, okay. 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
2: 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More money to spend on adding to my collection. 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
1: It's in Ashshead at the Peace Memorial Hall on Woodfield Lane. KT212BE.
2: Okay. What time should I get there?
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2: Wow. 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

Annie Lennox. Only want to be with you. Former member of the Tourists. Now we are going for another Scottish singer. Biffy Clyro, Many of Horror. It's a beautiful number, so I hope you enjoy.

Sufi Cairo, When We Collide, We Come Together, are such a beautiful one, Mary of Horror. Now, this is the gorgeous Neil Diamond, Crackling Rosie on Surrey Hills Community Radio with DJ and producer Zaid.

is equally good. This is Pulp, Something Changed, which I haven't heard in some time. But anyway, that was Neil Diamond, Crackling Rosie on Sorry Hills Community Radio. DJ Ahim, producer Zaid. Yeah. Good morning, dear. Good late.

On Fire Heart by James Blunt on Surrey Hills Community Radio. Wow. Bonfire Heart. So, Bonfire Heart by James Blunt, as I said. Bonfire, well, it's too early for bonfires, but talk about the amount of grass fires we've been having. Apparently, on the news, I've heard that they are going to, they're banning disposable barbecues, apparently. Vapes, disposable barbecues, and all of that. I'm personally not a vapor, so I don't have anything to complain about. Anyway, my next song is Lately by Stevie Wonder on Surrey Hills Community Radio with me, DJ and producer Zaid. Good afternoon to you.

wondering, does he ever get back from his summer holiday? That was Cliff Richard, summer holiday on Surrey Hills Community Radio with me, DJ and producer's aid. What was I going to say? I've already been on my vacation. I'm actually going away to Copenhagen with my friend for two nights, one day. So you really, to be honest with you, you really can't call that a summer holiday. Anyway, now the next song is from the late great Bonnie Tyler, If I Sing You a Love Song, and is playing right here on Surrey Hills Community Radio.

Hi. For many of us, music is a language of its own, and the more we hear, the better it gets. 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See you then.

was Prince Charming by Adam and the Ants. Now this song, this next song, has a very peculiar story. Do you know what? I don't even know what the story is. But I hear the lyrics to this song. I heard the lyrics to the song a few times. And what are they talking about in this song? I don't know. This is Sabori by Pet Shop Boys. They mention the dogs are in the town or something like that. Do you know? I don't actually have a clue what is going on in that in this next song. So, someone tell me, please. So, Zaid, please research for me. This is Pet Shop Boys, Suburban.

Vi talking about Riding with Dogs Tonight in Suburbia, what the heck? Anyway, that was Suburbia by Pet Shop Boys, a song I personally haven't heard in quite some time. Anyway, now we're going for In the Ghetto by Elvis Presley on Sorry Horse Commission Radio.

The Ghetto by Elvis Presley on Surrey Hills Community Radio. On Surrey Hills Community Radio. And now we are going to... Now from Elvis Presley to the soft, sexy voice of Barry White. I love this. I love that man's... I love this guy's voice. This man's... The late, great Barry White with... Your first, my last, my everything on Surrey Hills Community Radio. Ah, such a beautiful song.

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TomTom lived for all he could give, and he stood by his father's side. 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He took her for his bride.

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just gorgeous, just gorgeous. A song that I never heard before, Engelbert Humperdinck, with Sweetheart. Oh, I've never heard this song, that song before. Anyway, coming up to the end of the show, but before I pass the baton over to Joe with Mo Valley Life, we have Dr. Jones by Aqua on Soho's Community Radio.

was Feeling Hot, Hot, Hot by Arrow. Now, this is Goodbye Yellow Brick Road by Elton John, and it's a goodbye from me, actually. That was producer, that was DJ and producer Zaid on Sirius Community Radio. Hope you enjoy Mobile Life of Joe, and I will look forward to seeing you again next week, 10 till 1.

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of those days today. So all I want you to do is sing along and try and guess the music yourself. So what happened today? I tell you what happened today. I bought, well, actually 2 days ago, I bought a pair of glasses because I left my contact lenses at home. And I've lost them. I've lost them today. So I've had a pair of glasses for 2 days. Didn't I do well? I tell you what, none of this nonsense. Let's have some more music.

Breaking Up Is Hard to Do by Neil Sedaka. And I did manage to reach right over to the screen and see that the first song we played was Frank Ifield, I Remember You. And I do remember you because you listened before, didn't you? And I'm so glad that you're listening again on Surrey Hills Radio, on the Mole Valley Life Show, where we play plenty of old stuff. We tend to go back to the 60s. And with our lovely Ian from the Fairfield Centre, he normally gives us a handful of hits from the 70s that are usually put together in a bit of a conundrum, and we have to guess what it is. Now, he hasn't disappointed me. He's done it again, and we'll have that later on in the show. But today, it's going to be lots and lots of music, simply because I can't see a thing. No, it's no. Actually, it's no laughing matter. And if you do suffer with macular degeneration, you can come to the Fairfield Centre for a meeting. It's every second Monday of the month. They have a speaker every time. It starts at 2 o'clock, and it's really useful, really informative, and it is completely free.

feeling hot, hot, hot. It has been hot, hasn't it, this summer? It's been fantastic and I've enjoyed it. I know it has been a bit tough. We always say to our older residents, make sure you stay in the shade, keep cool. Don't do anything too strenuous in the heat. Drink lots and lots of water. And if you can, chill it, put some ice in it. And basically, that's it.

Hello there, my name is Max and I host the Mornings with Max show. Join me every first and third Wednesday of the month from 9 till 11 a.m. for great tunes and great chat. See you then.

that was a lovely track, wasn't it? But it wasn't what it should have been. That should have been Mary Wells and My Guy. So I can't tell you what it is because I don't have a clue. Sorry about that. This is the Mole Valley Life Show, and we hope to keep you independent, we hope to keep you mobile, and we hope to keep you social. So what is it today? What should we talk about today? I'll tell you what, let's play some music and I'll think of something when you get back.

What a lovely cover of Feeling Groovy, and that is by Grayson and Onefour. And before that, we had an old Northern Soul song, and that was by somebody Page. What's his name? Oh, Ray Page, and it's Ain't No Soul. So if you like your Northern Soul, you would have enjoyed that, wouldn't you? So welcome to the Mole Valley Life Show. If you've just tuned in on Surrey Hills Radio, your journey, your life, share it with us. We're going to talk a little bit about what we got up to last week. Last week at the Fairfield Centre, we spent the whole week on holiday. Yes, we did. We had holiday at home and we went here, there and everywhere, virtually obviously, but we had a fantastic time. And on the Monday we had two guys come in, and they were called Back in the Day, and they came and sang songs from the 60s and 70s. And that day we had good old fashioned fish and chips with a lovely ice cream sundae afterwards. So stay tuned if you want to hear what else we did during the week.

was quite exciting, wasn't it? Anyway, that song always, as ever, goes out to our lovely driver, Steve Burgess, who brings people in to the centre most days and takes them home again if they've been good. So, Tuesday. What do we have Tuesday? So, we had a good old British day. So, we had roast beef. And what did we have for pudding? That was, oh, it was eaten mess. That's right. And that was lovely. So, yeah, roast beef with all the trimmings. And Tuesday, the entertainment was the Epsom Singers. So, they're a local bunch of lads, gentlemen of a certain age. And they came and wowed us with their lovely a cappella singing. Honestly, it doesn't get any better than that. They were absolutely brilliant. And as ever, they always do their performances for free. But what they do is they do a collection for prostate cancer. And I think that's a very worthy cause. And everybody at the Fairfield gave generously to that.

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I hope you know where we were on Thursday. Last Thursday, we were in Scotland, in Bonnie, Scotland. And Jean, who I do believe has family in Scotland, inspired the menu. And we had all sorts of things. We had a Scottish mixed grill, which contained tatty scones, black pudding, square sausage, and all sorts of things. It was quite exciting. And the pudding was called Cranachan, and that is like, what would you call it? It was like a Scottish trifle, but it's got oats in it. And, of course, whiskey. Why wouldn't you have whiskey in it if you were Scottish? Right. Ooh, should we play some more music?

And that was Hugo Duncan with Fields of Athenryce. So just let you know, on the Friday, we did do a bit of Europe, but we mainly stayed in Ireland. We had Irish stew. Jean made some lovely homemade soda bread. And for pudding, we had some bread and butter pudding, actually. And we had the lovely Barbara Christopher come and sing to us. And we had a big sing-along. We had musical instruments. We attempted to do a little bit of Irish dancing. And we had a jolly good sing-along. Now, we have had such a great time last week. We really, really did. We had a raffle every day. We had a hamper prize. We had lots of other goodies as well. And I hope everybody enjoyed it. I think they did. I'm almost certain they did. It was exhausting, but absolutely well worth every minute of the day. For people that can't get on holiday, we just gave them that vibe. And I want to say a big, big thank you to everybody who volunteered to help make that so special. And we also had special volunteers. We had a member of staff each day from Pitbrook, which is Mole Valley District Council. They came over, gave up their time to serve our lovely residents. Wasn't that great? Now, I don't want to miss out any of our nations, so I'm going to play something for the Welsh.

And that was Tom Jones, Not Unusual. And next we have Ray Charles. And Ray Charles used to tell what a woman was like by feeling her wrists.

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0: So don't be late, don't be square and be there.
3: I think we've got away with this trailer.

0: here we are. We've had a few songs going back to the 60s, haven't we? And that was Mark Winter with Venus in Blue Jeans. We're going to have... Let's have some... I'll tell you what, I don't think I've actually played this song before on my show. So let's have some Shangri-Las.
1: When I say I'm in love, you best believe I'm in love, L-U-V.

That is such a foot-stomping song, isn't it? Chris Montez. And it just sounds so... Yeah, it does capture the 60s, but it also captures what a jolly song it is. Let's dance. Let's listen to St. George Harrison.

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4: Welcome back to the second hour of the Mole Valley Life Show, your life, your journey, shared well with us. And somebody who wanted to share it with us was Ian. Ian has picked plenty of songs that are going to cover the whole of the next hour. So if I don't get a chance to tell you why he's picked them and what the conundrum is, I'm going to tell you now. The artist, the first letter of the name of the artist will spell out holiday at home. And that was what we did last week. We had a fantastic holiday at home week at the Fairfield Centre.

0: you get those three?
1: Yep. Lynyrd Skynyrd. Before that, what did we have? We had RMD. And before that, Haircut 100. Fantastic day. This is Injury and the Blockheads.

0: Hello, listener. David Smith here. Have you heard Take It Easy on Surrey Hills Community Radio? It's on between 5 and 7 p.m. every Wednesday evening. Hear some great music, listen to a bit of chat about this and that. 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

glad these tunes are what Ian chose for us. And they're fantastic, aren't they? Annie Lennox there with Walking on Broken Glass. And next we've got Yes with Wondrous Stories.

back to the last half hour of the Mole Valley Live show this Thursday afternoon. I hope you are enjoying the tracks that Ian's picked for us, and they're all the songs, the artist's first letter of their name spelled out Holiday at Home. So before the ad there, we had Dreadlock Holiday, and now we are going to have something I've not heard in a while.

So we had Oasis, Champagne Supernova. Before that, the House Martins with Happy Hour. And next we have Martha and the Vandellas.

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1: 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Catching up with the chores?
0: Well, you should be joining us for the Monday Motivator. The best way to spend your evening. I'm John.
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2: And this is Mole Valley Life, and you're listening to the Mole Valley Life show on Surrey Hills Radio. Now, the next song is going out. It's a request. Well, it's not a request. It's a dedication from me to the lovely Mark Ledyard, who is the manager of the transport service in Mole Valley Life. And yesterday, he had a cake day.

that was Cake by the Ocean by... Oh, I just can't remember what they're called now. That's a funny old name. It's spelt out and I can't see it. But anyway, this is Mole Valley Life and you are listening on Surrey Hills Community Radio. Now, if you are a resident of the area here, you will know that we will be due to... a reorganisation. We are going to be East Surrey Council as from 1st of April 2027. And as East Surrey Council takes shape, residents, businesses, partners and community groups also have the opportunity to help influence the future identity of the new authority, helping to ensure that it reflects the character, ambition and unique communities of East Surrey. So for more than 50 years, local government structures in Surrey have remained largely unchanged. The new East Surrey Council will bring together services currently delivered by Surrey County Council and the district and borough councils in Elmbridge, Epsom and Ewell, Mole Valley, Reigate and Banstead and Tandridge, all into one single authority, and that will serve local communities from the 1st of April. If you want to find out more about this, do go online, do go onto the Mole Valley District Council website and find out what's happening. It's very interesting. It's nothing to be worried about, but it is very informative, so do hop on there if you can. And if you can't, then pop into Pitbrook and I'm sure they will have some paperwork or some pamphlets for you to read for those who are digitally excluded. And if Pitbrook's too far away from you, come in to the Fairfield Centre and we'll do what we can to get something, get some message from you to Pitbrook so that we can get you something in paper.

was Mungo Jerry with In the Summertime, and this is the summertime, and we're having a great old time, aren't we? And that Cake by the Ocean was DNCE. I knew it was something like that, but I had to put my nose up against the screen to actually see what it was. What have we got coming up next? Oh, yes. So when we played Ian's songs that made up by the first letter of the artist that made up Holiday at Home, I think the Andrews Sisters song he wanted was Rum and Cola, and I don't think it was the right song. So I think it was this one, but this is by Mike Tinsley and the other sisters, which aren't the Andrews Sisters. They are the Embassy Sisters. There you go.

And we've come to the end of the show, and that was Rum and Cola. We're going to just head things off with Sly and the Family Stone Family. See you in a couple of weeks.

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1: 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Oh, wait. 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
4: 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But here's some music.

0: 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Bring you some brilliant music, and I can't promise I won't throw in the odd dad joke as well.
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1: 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That presenter you were expecting to hear on air today at this time? Well, they aren't here. But here's some music.

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I just played you Oasis. Before that was The Beatles and Harry Styles. Up next is OMI.

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1: It's in Ashshed at the Peace Memorial Hall on Woodfield Lane. KT212BE.
2: Okay. 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
2: Wow. I can't wait. I'll see you there.
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0: Yazzy, only you. Wow, I can't believe we're near the end of the first hour already. The last two songs of that hour from The Deep Blue Something and Meatloaf.
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2: 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Is that the only date?
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2: 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More money to spend on adding to my collection. 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
1: It's in Ashed at the Peace Memorial Hall on Woodfield Lane. KT212BE.
2: Okay. 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
2: Wow. I can't wait. I'll see you there.
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ashtray. Reminiscing on those past days. I thought you didn't know my last name, but that changed. 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I heard you moved to Austin, got an apartment and settled down. And every once in a while, I start texting, write a paragraph, but then I delete the message. 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
1: Ladies and gentlemen, boys and girls, it's that time of the week for... 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The scheduled show will not be broadcasting today. Sorry.

Ladies and gentlemen, boys and girls, it's that time of the week for... Oh, wait. The scheduled show will not be broadcasting today. Sorry.

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0: 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I'll play, you sing, the perfect way for an evening to begin. So don't be a stranger, be a friend. See you there.
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1: Hi there, only me. 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

Hi there, only me. 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But here's some music.

0: Hello, listener. David Smith here. Have you heard Take It Easy on Surrey Hills Community Radio? It's on between 5 and 7 p.m. every Wednesday evening. Hear some great music, listen to a bit of chat about this and that. 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

0: time. 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
4: 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Welcome to another midweek crisis show on here on Surrey Hills Community Radio. 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
5: There you go. So the gang should all be here tomorrow, I believe. I think Mark and Mary will be back from holiday. Okay, it's just come out called Past Nine. And next track is a request for Colin. He requested Billy Joel. That's going to be followed by another American act, Hall & Oates and Peter Gabriel. Enjoy these.

There you go. Peter Gabriel, Sledgehammer. Used to like the video to that one. Okay, gonna carry on, just keep it moving, really. Got a lot, quite a lot to fit in. Next one's Bronski Beat, Small Town Boy, followed by Soft Cell and the Eurythmics.

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2: There you go, that's Max. Should be here next Wednesday, if I got it right. Okay, a couple of requests now. Next one's Elton John's for Emily. That's going to be followed by Michael Jackson and the Pet Shop Boys, which is for Denise, West End Girls. Enjoy these.

There you are, Pet Shop Boys, West End Girls, debut single, and we think it's their best one. Okay, I can play three more up until 10 o'clock. First one's Tears for Fears, followed by my favourite 80s song, Frankie Goes to Hollywood, and The Human League. See you soon.

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1: Hey, are you coming to the Vinyl Records and CD Fair?
2: 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What date?
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2: 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Is that the only date?
1: 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There's also the 20th of September and the 29th of November.
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1: 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KT212BE.
2: Okay. 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
2: Wow. I can't wait. I'll see you there.
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4: 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Have you heard Take It Easy on Surrey Hills Community Radio? 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
6: There you go. 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OK, it's coming up 3 minutes past ten. First hour's gone. I'm going to play a couple more faster ones, then slow it down a bit. Next one's Madness, followed by Kate Bush.

There you go, Kate Bush running up that hill. Okay, next track is for Daryl and Angela. Requested it earlier. It's ABBA, Winner Takes It All, followed by Simply Red and The Specials. Enjoy these.

0: Hi, I'm Nikki. I'm here every Thursday afternoon from 5. If you're making your journey home from work, from school or college, off out or staying in, tune in and I'll give you the perfect soundtrack. 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
1: There you go, it's young Nikki here on a Thursday, 5 till 7. Okay, just keep it moving. It's coming up 25 past 10. Got Ultravox, followed by Spandau Ballet and Culture Club. All slow ones. Enjoy these.

There you go, Victims by Culture Club. One of George's finer moments, I'd say. Okay, it's coming up to 22:11. I'm going to carry on. I've got a track by George Michael, Mike and Mechanics, and good old Phil Collins.

Phil Collins in the air tonight. His debut solo single, I think. Okay, it's coming up to... We've just gone 7 minutes to 11. I'm going to say goodnight. They're out of a couple in a row. I'll be back next week. I hope you enjoyed it tonight. I've enjoyed it. First one's The Stranglers, Golden Brown, followed by a classic by Whitney Houston.

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1: Okay. 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